Get too deep, just give me. What's a life without humor? When it comes to the Aussie, I'm Kurt Zuma. A week until I have you alone, I need you sooner. Legs wide, you spread.

Sky is a sea of darkness when there is no sun. 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

I really like when the heat makes your brain stop working. So suddenly everyone is smoking more cigarettes and telling the craziest stories ever.

Next week is gonna be raining, even a bit stormy with some hail. But for now, we're gonna be suffocating for the rest of the week.

The date reminds me of catching up with my friends and internet friends from all over Australia. There's this festival on in Sydney called Vivid, and a couple of years ago we all flew there from Perth, Brisbane, Melbourne. We all went to Sydney to see Young Lean at the Opera House, but this time, just this last weekend gone, we saw Salem, and it was just really great to catch up with everyone.

I'm at home at the moment. I just got home from work and I'm listening to Sinead O'Connor on my CD player. It's nice, cloudy and drizzly weather, which is uncommon in Brisbane. It's very comfy, and my boyfriend's going to come over soon and we're going to get burgers for dinner.

I think everything slows down a bit when the weather is like this in Brisbane and everyone just feels a bit calmer. I think the heat can make you kind of crazy, and we've just had a really hot summer, so this feeling of peace is very welcome.

It's going to be raining the next few days, but then sunny later in the week, so it's perfect weather for me to just go to work and have restful evenings to get my energy back from the busy party social weekend.

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is ready to fail. Crime and slime and dime, you know, and the big sleeve by mail. What the world needs now is love. 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
1: 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Que demander de plus ?

0: two can be as bad as one. 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
1: On vous quitte sur ce morceau, Harry Nilsson, le mec qui a écrit Popeye, qui a été pompé par les Beatles jusqu'à l'os, qui est repris par Blixa Bargold de Neubotten avec Alvan Otto.
0: Yes, it's the saddest experience you'll ever know. Because one is the loneliest number that you ever do. One is the loneliest number that you ever know. It's just no good anymore since you went away. And now I spend my time just making rhymes of yesterday. Because one is the loneliest number that you ever do.

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To read in a time of war, to read it again, to think about it, to read it aloud, to record it, to try again, to listen back, to send and unsend. 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

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Station. Station. Station. 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Station. Station. Station. Station. Station. Station. Station. Station. Station. Station. Station. Station. Station. 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Station. Station. Station. Station. Station. Station. Station. Station. Station. Station. Station. Station. Station. Station. Station. Station. Station. Station. Station. Station. Station. Station. Station. Station. Station. Station. Station. Station. Station. Station. Station. Station. Station. Station. Station. Station. Station. Station. Station. Station. Station. Station. Station. Station. Station. Station. Station. Station. Station. Station. Station. Station. Station. Station. Station. Station. Station. Station. Station. 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Station. Station. Station. Station. 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Station.

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0: Maras, you're not alone. 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That guide us. The path was revealed. 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Inside the grotto. 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I'm not looking, only listening.
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justice the vegetal world. 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The treasure lies in access to the secrets of time. Murray, guardian of memory. Murras, guardian of time.

Must, must, must, must, must, must, must, must, must, must, must, must, must, must, must, must, must, must, must, must, must, must, must, must, must, must, must, must, must, must, must, must, must, must, must, must, must, must, must, must, must, must, must, must, must, must, must, must, must, must, must, must, must, must, must, must, must, must, must, must, must, must, must, must, must, must, must, must, must, must, must, must, must, must, must, must, must, must, must, must, must, must, must, must, must, must, must, must, must, must, must, must, must, must, must, must, must, must, must, must, must, must, must, must, must, must, must, must, must, must, must, must, must, must, must, must, must, must, must, must, must, must, must, must, must, must, must, must, must, must, must, must, must, must, must, must, must, must, must, must, must, must, must, must, must, must, must, must, must, must, must, must, must, must, must, must, must, must, must, must, must, must, must, must, must, must, must, must, must, must, must, must, must, must, must, must, must, must, must, must, must, must, must, must, must, must, must, must, must

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0: 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Shit, that bitch had.
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0: I don't know why it was the same thing.
1: You killed two young men.
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